0: Are you an adult with uncontrolled moderate to severe Crohn's disease symptoms and still packing a backup bag of clothes just in case? Skyrizi Risankizumab Riza can help you take control of your Crohn's. Feel significant symptom relief, including less abdominal pain and fewer bowel movements at 4 weeks. Plus, Skyrizi is proven to help people achieve remission and visibly improve damage of the intestinal lining. Individual results may vary. Skyrizi is a prescription injection medicine. Don't use if allergic to Skyrizi. Serious allergic reactions, increased infections, or lower ability to fight them may occur. Before treatment, get checked for infections and tuberculosis. Tell your doctor about any flu-like symptoms or vaccines. Liver problems leading to hospitalization may occur when treated for Crohn's. Ready to take control of your Crohn's? Ask your doctor about Skyrizi, the number one prescribed biologic in Crohn's disease. Control is everything to me. 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